sleep in your eyes. We get close from time to time. Cold days, warm nights.

She's such a little DJ, get that quick. 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Beat that nick, but not the way that we play. Dogtown, bloodbath, ribcage, soft tail.

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Now turn straight, but I'm about to blow one. 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

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Got you in the trance. 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

No. Deutschlandfunk Nova. 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Another day in paradise. 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I need laser correction.

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I just skip the line, bouncer like my swim shirt. I am dancing in the club in my swim shirt. I just skip the line, bouncer like my swim shirt.